0: than ever.
1: And a UK radio station has been left red-faced after a technical error led to it broadcasting that King Charles had died. Radio Caroline says the computer fault triggered its death of a monarch procedure. It has issued an apology on social media to listeners and the King. And that's news.
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1: In sport, after a stint in rugby league and having a baby, Michaela Brake is returning to sevens. The sport's all-time leading try scorer has signed until the end of 2027 and has a message on social media for her Black Ferns sevens teammates.
3: I'm going to be annoying, I'm going to be loud, and I'm going to remind them that this 30-year-old, who's a mum, can still run fast. Not yet, but I will.
1: One of New Zealand's greatest ever cricketers didn't get a bat for the White Ferns, who lost the opening T20 to host England by 7 wickets. Susie Bates went unused at number 9 in the order as the team posted 136 for 7. Veteran batter Sophie Devine top scored with 45 and says Bates is in a floating role.
4: Yeah, Suze might be listed at number 9, but she could just as easily come up to number 4, 5, 6, 7, 8. Everyone sort of knows T20 cricket. The batting order doesn't really count for much.
1: Game 2 is on Sunday, and Kiwi boxer David Nika will fight in an IBF Cruiserweight World Title Eliminator against Floyd Masson in Auckland on August the 8th. That's sport. I'm Heather McCarron.
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5: For Rotorua, fine at times on what's a mostly cloudy one today. Light northeast winds, a high of 16 degrees down to a low of 7. Tomorrow, thick fog in the morning, but it should clear for a fine afternoon, a high of 17. For Tauranga, fine at times, a mostly cloudy one all day today. Light easterly winds, a high of 17 degrees and down to a low of 10. Similar tomorrow, fine with a lot of cloud, easterlies and a high of 18. For Taupo, fine at times on what's a mostly cloudy one all day today. Light northerly winds, a high of 15 degrees and down to a low of 6. Tomorrow, a bit more sun, plenty of cloud in the morning, it should burn off, and 16. For Whakatane, fine at times on what's a mostly cloudy one all day today. Light easterly winds, a high of 18 degrees and down to a low of 8. Tomorrow, less cloud, got more sunny patches and a high of 19 degrees.
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1: Kia ora, kia ora. My name is Eden Fare and I'm a year 13 at Western Heights High School. And what I like, I like a lot of things, but I think the thing that I love the most is definitely music, like singing. I'm in my school's choir, but I also love to participate in playing instruments as well. I mean, I'm not that good, but you know, you can try. I like to play the guitar occasionally, but yeah, that's what I like. I reckon I love my community, but I love our community. I love the people around me, like even to the teachers as well. They're really hardworking and just appreciative of them as well. But yeah, I love my community. I love the people around me. I love the sense of aroha and afi we have at my school. Feel the vibe this youth week with Youth Unmuted, live from 12 to 2 on the Heat FM. Youth music, youth stories, your stage.

music started right with my family. Like, they love music as well. Especially, I want to give it all to my mum as well. She's an amazing singer. She also plays the guitar. Not as good as me, but, you know. But it just all just comes back. It all roots back to my family, and they all just love music. They all love to sing, and there's heaps of memories of us getting together as a whānau and just singing at my nan's house, bothering the neighbours. But yeah, it all comes back to my family and even my school. I have an amazing tutor, her name's Whai Liz, and she's amazing. She, like, all of my choir stuff, which I love the most, is like, it all roots back to her as well, and right from when we started around at the same time. Feel the vibe this Youth Week with Youth Unmuted, live from 12 to 2 on the Heat FM. 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
2: Kaiateahi. Which, actually you can translate this one, means food of the fire.
3: Food of the fire.
2: And it pretty much means that's all they're good for. Yeah, might as well chuck them in the fire. So it is actually a bit of a curse, bit of a kofete. So be very careful when you're using it. And I suppose an expression in English that'd be the same as kaiateahi would be, what do you think?
3: I think through different levels of severity, you can be like, oh, tits on a ball. You know, for a easy go, but you know, there can be worse, you know.
2: You're... Yeah. Kaiateahi.
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0: genre? Well, I am Christian, so I'm going to say my favorite genre is worship.
1: Praise and worship.
0: I love it. I just love it. It roots into my spirit and, you know, my emotional mentality and even my physical being as well. Speaking of Christian music, I'm also in my my church's band as well. And our youth band has just started up, which is so good. But yeah, that's we don't have a page for our band, but we do have a page for our

You're rocking with the one and only.

21st of May, we have our Rangatahi Hour at the night market. And so basically, it's just where food is discounted for about 1 hour. And it's just to encourage Rangatahi by participating in financial barriers, because I know we're all broke and I know we're all looking for jobs at the moment. So yeah, I hope that I can see you guys there. Come down, get some food, because I know that we all love food as well. So I'll see you there. Okay, whānau, so we did have a basketball, so it'd be the basketball tournament for Youth Week, but it has been postponed due to some errors. But that's okay. Do not take it off your mind. Don't worry, all those basketball players out there, do not worry. We'll be postponing that to next month. So keep that in your calendar and we'll post some more details soon. Feel the vibe this Youth Week with Youth Unmuted, live from 12 to 2 on the Heat FM. 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
3: Kaiateahi.
4: Which actually you can translate this one, means food of the fire.
3: Food of the fire.
4: And it pretty much means that's all they're good for. Yeah, might as well chuck them in the fire. So it is actually a bit of a curse, bit of a kofete, so be very careful when you're using it. And I suppose an expression in English that'd be the same as kaiateahi would be, what do you think?
3: I think through different levels of severity, you can be like, oh, tits on a ball. You know, for a easy go, but, you know, there can be worse, you know.
4: You're... Yeah.
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8: Kia ora e te whānau. Today we look at the days of the week. Rā pare o taite is the kupu Māori for Thursday. Rā pare o taite. Thursday.
6: He reo kōrero, he reo ora.
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10: Step aboard the Lakeland Queen for a unique New Zealand cruise experience, embracing the spirit of Manaakitanga and the immersive beauty and culture of Rotorua. The Lakeland Queen, bringing you the latest news update.
11: Good afternoon. In this update, a major police operation into corruption and bribery in Auckland prisons has seen 20 people, including 15 prison staff, arrested. Suzette Howe has more.
12: Police say the almost year-long investigation uncovered criminal offending so serious that the charges required the Attorney-General's consent to prosecute. It's alleged officers were involved in the smuggling of phones, drugs and tobacco into prisons in exchange for cash. Those charged include 9 corrections officers from Mount Eden Prison, 1 from Spring Hill, 5 reintegration officers from Auckland South and 5 members of the public.
11: The government has announced an overhaul of the social housing system. It says the aim is to make support fairer, better targeted and more focused on encouraging independence. It's making 3 key shifts, including a tighter prioritisation for those who need housing the most. However, Labor has slammed the changes as cruel. Hundreds of Bupa aged care nurses are seeking better wages through a new pay equity claim. They argue their work has been historically underpaid because of it being a female-dominated profession. Marie Ross from the Nurses Union says it's become increasingly stressful.
13: We have to be really highly skilled to deal with their complex problems. And we're working under incredible pressures because staffing is always challenging in the area.
11: And Irish immigration authorities are under fire over the catering arrangements on a deportation flight to Pakistan. It included pork sausages, bacon and black pudding, despite the likelihood many of the passengers were Muslim. And that's news.
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11: In sport, top Kiwi boxer David Nika is no stranger to his upcoming opponent. He'll face Floyd Masson in August in Auckland for a chance at an IBF cruiserweight world title fight. Both grew up in Waikato and have known each other since they were kids.
14: He's been an inspiration for me, so I wake up in the morning and I think, oh, I wonder what Floyd's doing. That's kind of been feeding my discipline.
11: A heartbreaking injury for Mystics defender Catherine Hall, who's now out for the rest of the ANZ Premiership season. She's undergone surgery on her foot after an injury playing against the Pulse. It was a deeply impressive season for the young star, who leads the league in deflections and interceptions. There are now doubts whether she'll be available for the Silver Ferns at the Commonwealth Games. And to the NBA playoffs, defending champions Oklahoma City Thunder are looking to bounce back in Game 2 of the Western Conference Finals. The San Antonio Spurs took out Game 1 in double overtime thanks to 41 points and 24 rebounds from Victor Wembanyama. The game got underway a short time ago. That's sport. I'm Heather McCarron.
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15: It's mostly cloudy for the rest of the day with light winds. A bit of fog expected tonight and we drop to a low of 7. It's a foggy start tomorrow but then a fine afternoon and we've got a high of 17. Tauranga, it's mostly cloudy for the rest of the day with light winds dropping to a low of 10 tonight. It's an overcast day tomorrow with a high of 18 and we are expecting a few showers on Saturday. It's partly cloudy for the rest of the day with light northerlies, possibly a bit of fog overnight and we drop to a low of 6. Tomorrow, it's a cloudy start, then a fine afternoon, and we've got a high of 16. For Whakatane, it's mostly cloudy for the rest of the day with light winds. We drop to a low of 8 tonight. A few cloudy patches tomorrow with a high of 19, and it's a cloudy day on Saturday.

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Kia ora, kia ora. My name is Eden Whare and I'm a year 13 at Western Heights High School. And what I like, I like a lot of things, but I think the thing that I love the most is definitely music, like singing. I'm in my school's choir, but I also love to participate in playing instruments as well. I mean, I'm not that good, but you know, you can try. I like to play the guitar occasionally, but yeah, that's what I like. I reckon I love my community, like, but I love our community, I love the people around me, like, even to the teachers as well. They're really hardworking and just appreciative of them as well. But yeah, I love my community, I love the people around me, I love the sense of aroha and afi we have at my school. Feel the vibe this youth week with Youth Unmuted, live from 12 to 2 on the Heat FM. Youth music, youth stories, your station.

I've learned so many things from youth group. Definitely how to just on my spiritual walk with the Christians out there, the baby Christians and the old Christians. I've just learned so much stuff, like how to be myself, definitely like learning how to love, and especially recently we've had an amazing season, freedom, and oh my gosh, it's so amazing. Like, I've been able to discover what true freedom really feels like to me, and it's just been so good on my mental health and like how I go through stuff even in school, and it makes an effect right to school and environments that aren't even church. So that's amazing. But talking about my youth group, if you guys are listening to this, hey! But oh my gosh, I love my youth group. They're amazing. Like, just like talking about the community there, everyone's so friendly, and they have such a vibe, such a hype vibe. Like, if it's like a quiet room, trust that when we go in there, it's gonna be loud. It's gonna be vibey. But we have youth group 7 p.m. every single Friday. I recommend that you go down and you even have a check. But also talking about my church, I love my church too. I love my pastors. I love my community in there. They're all so amazing and I love them all. But yeah, go check it out, guys. By the way, we have an Instagram account, AYG Rotorua. And yeah, just go and check it out. It's got amazing videos, funny videos, and even inspirational videos. So go and check it out. Feel the vibe this youth week with Youth Unmuted, live from 12 to 2 on the Heat FM. 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

think the thing that I cherish the most about being a rangatahi is all the opportunities that I have, even while I'm at school, with again choir and even the opportunity of just learning new things at school. But what I also love about being someone who's young, I love receiving like information and education from older ones as well, because we can't go without, you know, appreciating our older ones as well. So that's what I also love about being a rangatahi, just learning new things. Like, it's so good just to learn, like, even the thought of learning, especially in school, is like, oh. But it's really not. I just love learning, but also

0: Me, I am cherishing that while I am young because I love being young and I love growing up too. But yeah, I love heaps of different things, but just mainly opportunities and education. So guys, don't take that for granted, you will regret it. Feel the vibe this Youth Week with Youth Unmuted, live from 12 to 2 on the Heat FM. 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

ones. 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

0: It is Music Month. At my school, we're doing a Music Month kind of performance. And so every Friday, our school will do a performance at lunch for NZ Music Month. And so they'll just perform just Māori songs or NZ songs, and it's so good. I love it. And like, there's heaps of songs that they're like, I can't believe that was from a New Zealand band. And so I even get to learn something there, which is so good.
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0: To see the talent of people, I love it. I definitely know what my favourite song is. Shout out again to my youth group. My favourite song at the moment is called Thank God I'm Free by Elevation Rhythm. Elevation Rhythm, such good songs. And Lizzie Morgan as well. Shout out to my youth leader, Henewai. She got me on that. But yeah, my favourite song at the moment is called Thank God I'm Free by Elevation Rhythm. Add that to your playlist, guys. It's so hype. To be honest, it's hype, but it's like one of those hype songs where you're like, I'm so grateful for life, you know? I love living.
2: This one goes. It's Robin Thicke alongside Mr. Lover.

0: Take in the stunning scenery of Ohinemutu, Makoya Island, and Sulphur Point while enjoying a buffet-style and a la carte meal. For more info, head to lakelandqueen.com. 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
1: Good afternoon. In this update, there are concerns a major bust into alleged corruption and bribery at several Auckland prisons could be a sign of what's to come. 20 people, including 15 prison staff, have been arrested following a year-long investigation. Sociologist Jared Gilbert fears it might be the tip of the iceberg.
2: I would argue, and argue strongly, that what we're seeing here is a canary in the coal mine, that we've got a tsunami of insider threats and corruption coming our way.
1: There are calls for tougher checks on how New Zealand invests in major infrastructure. A study from the Helen Clark Foundation and WSP found billions are spent on transport and housing without mandatory cost-benefit analysis. Spokesperson Carly Mercier says there are huge consequences.
3: We don't pay attention to the evidence. We're just throwing money at the wrong projects, and it means we can't put the money towards those projects that we really absolutely must fund.
1: The police watchdog has ruled officers were unjustified in following two stolen cars at speed in wet and dark conditions. The incident ended when a 15-year-old crashed into a train at a railway crossing in Christchurch. The train driver suffered a spinal injury. The IPCA says police were travelling too fast for the conditions and current pursuit policies need to be improved. And police are appealing for information after a break-in at a charity shop in Thames. In a post online, Aotearoa Disaster and Community Resources says a person stole food and children's medicine from the Ngāti Maru Highway store on Wednesday night. A wheelbarrow was used to carry the items. And that's news.
0: 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Bringing you the sports news update.
1: In sport, the Oklahoma City Thunder are hoping to level a series against the San Antonio Spurs in Game 2 of the NBA Basketball Western Conference Finals. The reigning champs suffered a loss in their first game. A short time ago, they were up 62-51 at halftime. A heartbreaking injury for Mystics defender Catherine Hall, who's now out for the rest of the ANZ Premiership season. She's undergone surgery on her foot after an injury playing against the Poles. It was a deeply impressive season for the young star, who leads the league in deflections and interceptions. There are now doubts whether she'll be available for the Silver Ferns at the Commonwealth Games. And Kiwi boxer David Nika is determined to make the most of his upcoming bout after a tough year personally. He'll take on Floyd Mason on August 8th in Auckland for a chance at an IBF Cruiserweight world title fight. Outside of the ring, his partner has been battling cancer and he suffered his only loss on record. On his record, he says it's been a reality check.
4: Life can change in an instant. I've only got a short window of time to make this chapter magical, and I intend to do that.
1: That's sport. I'm Heather McCarron.
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5: It's mostly cloudy for the rest of the day with light winds. A bit of fog expected tonight and we drop to a low of 7. It's a foggy start tomorrow but then a fine afternoon and we've got a high of 17. Tauranga, it's mostly cloudy for the rest of the day with light winds dropping to a low of 10 tonight. It's an overcast day tomorrow with a high of 18 and we are expecting a few showers on Saturday. It's partly cloudy for the rest of the day with light northerlies, possibly a bit of fog overnight and we drop to a low of 6. Tomorrow, it's a cloudy start, then a fine afternoon, and we've got a high of 16. For Whakatane, it's mostly cloudy for the rest of the day with light winds. We drop to a low of 8 tonight. A few cloudy patches tomorrow with a high of 19. And it's a cloudy day on Saturday.
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0: Aukai o Ngāti Piki ao 2026 ki te puna whakaraia a rā kei ao. 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
1: Good afternoon. In this update, there are calls for urgent action to address rising corruption in New Zealand. It follows a major bust over alleged corruption and bribery at several Auckland jails. But sociologist Jared Gilbert says the issue is getting worse and more prevention is needed.
2: When corruption sneaks in, it is incredibly hard to root out. So we need to get ahead of it. Are we doing anything to get ahead of it as a country? No, we're not.
1: The social housing system is in for a major shake-up. Plan changes include requiring tenants to pay 30% of their income towards rent instead of the current 25%. Housing Minister Chris Bishop says it's about making the system fairer.
3: This is not about pushing people out with nowhere to go. It's about helping people move forward when they can, so social housing is available for the next person who genuinely needs it.
1: More than 300 Bupa nurses are pushing for pay equity across aged care homes. They claim the profession has faced long-standing gender-based pay discrimination. Marie Ross from the Nurses Union says aged care is demanding work.
4: We're just hoping to be recognised for the high skills that we all carry. We're looking after some of the most vulnerable New Zealanders, and that should be recognised.
1: Roadside drug testing is about to roll out nationwide. It began in Wellington last year and has since expanded to several other regions. Out of the 1,500 tests so far, 52 have been positive. And PharmAc is looking at giving more Kiwis access to funded vaccines, including expanding the flu jab to all young children. And that's news.
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1: In sport, sorting through the playmaker roles of the Warriors has become clearer this afternoon. 27-year-old Chanel Harris-Tavita has signed a contract extension that will take him through to the end of next season. Discussions are also underway with Tamaiti Martin and his management. Martin came off the bench against the Broncos on Sunday and helped steer the side to a 42-12 win. Auckland Transport is getting behind Auckland FC for Saturday's A-League football grand final against Sydney FC. Travel on Auckland Transport bus and rail services is included with your match day tickets from 4:30. A dedicated fan train will run at 7 p.m. from Waitemata to Penrose, stopping at all stations. And the basketball, game two in the best of seven Western Conference final. Well into the final quarter, Oklahoma City Thunder leads the San Antonio Spurs 114-105. The Spurs won game one. And New Zealand's Charlize Leger-Walker is playing for the Connecticut Sun against the Seattle Storm. She scored 5 points, the Sun up by three in the run-up to halftime. That's sport. I'm Heather McCarron.
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5: For Tauranga, it's mostly cloudy for the rest of the day with light winds dropping to a low of 10 tonight. It's an overcast day tomorrow with a high of 18. And we are expecting a few showers on Saturday. For Rotorua, it's mostly cloudy for the rest of the day with light winds. A bit of fog expected tonight and we drop to a low of 7. It's a foggy start tomorrow but then a fine afternoon and we've got a high of 17. For Whakatane, it's mostly cloudy for the rest of the day with light winds. We drop to a low of 8 tonight. A few cloudy patches tomorrow with a high of 19. And it's a cloudy day on Saturday. For Taupoa, it's partly cloudy for the rest of the day with light northerlies, possibly a bit of fog overnight, and we drop to a low of 6. Tomorrow, it's a cloudy start, then a fine afternoon, and we've got a high of 16.
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11: 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There's many days for you. We're oceans apart. Even though my tears are dried, there's an emptiness of fear.

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11 minutes past 3 on our Thursday, 21st of May. Welcome back to the Heat FM with Helpline Eddie, keeping you company this afternoon from 3pm to 7pm tonight. And coming up on today's show, we have an interview coming through at 4pm with the one, the only Nico Grace. Now, if you don't know who Nico Grace is, beautiful Māori artist, and also she has been nominated for the Aotearoa Music Awards for her He Aha Te Aha, Waiata with Ngāti Whakaue. So stay tuned for that kōrero coming through at our 4 o'clock hour. We also have some pānui for our youth hour at the market, our kauemate and our pikiao pokai. So stay tuned and locked for all these good things right here on The Heat.

Aiyahi Māori e te iwi, welcome back to the Hit FM, keeping you company this afternoon on 99.1. And it is 19 minutes past three, and let's dive into our pātai o te rā. So, as you know, I went straight in, thought about Kai, and I thought, if you had one meal to eat forever, what would that be? One meal e te iwi. We have Tegan Savage with butter chicken. Now, Tegan, is that a homemade butter chicken or one from the actual shops? Because, you know, sometimes people make it and it's like tomato paste. It's like tomato chicken. Not a vibe. We have Tanya Kiwi here with hot chips. And do you know what? I find the best hot chips here in Rotorua is this bakery that's up the road from my mahi. And they're like thick chips. And, you know, normally thick chips could potentially be a bit raw or, you know, just yuck. These ones, vibe. You can even eat them cold e te iwi. And we have Benny Emma Smith with crayfish. I could probably live on that forever too. Tino reka, like a cream crayfish. Oh, reka! We're going to dive back into some hamo dao. Stay tuned. We have some more comments on our pātai o te rā coming up throughout today's show. But hamo dao, love letters right here on The Heat.

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3: Kia ora te whānau. Here is Ngā Rerenga Kupu o te Rā. Māori phrase a day. Today, we look at ngā whanaungatanga. Relationships. If someone asks, Ehia te roa e piri ana. How long have you been together? You can reply with, E rua rā. 2 days. E rua wiki. 2 weeks. 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Māori phrase a day.
1: He reo kōrero, he reo ora.
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3: 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Today we look at the days of the week. Rā pare o taite is the kupu Māori for Thursday. Rā pare o taite. Thursday.
1: He reo kōrero, he reo ora.
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around the world. Na Daft Punk, te waiata. In Matuaki, nay 28 minutes to the top of our hour, 4 o'clock. And you know what? That is like my end of the year Christmas song. And I want all our family members to do it. Like if you've ever seen the video clip, you've got people walking in the front, you've got astronauts in there, you've got ballerinas, dancers. I want my family to participate in Around the World Family Edition Daft Punk. Can you see my vision, Tiwi? Now, whether or not it's time to plant or pause, or even if we have low energy today, our maramataka can guide us on every move. So utonu mai, and this is coming up next. We've got Gasolina and Daddy Yankee on the way right here on 99.1.

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So fly, na MB Riders, te waia tā e matuake nei, 26 minutes. Oh, 16 minutes. Oh, we're to the top of our hour, 4 o'clock. And here is our marama taka. Ko o korotatea te marama o te aroa I te rā nei, mek te ngau o rite. He rā pai tēnei ki te whakato marakai me te hi ika. 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He wā tēnei ki te whai I o wawata me o whainga. So our Te Aroa calendar moves into the phase of ōkoro tātea, a phase of moderate energy. Sort of stuck in the middle there, te iwi. It is another good day for planting kai and fishing, but as we continue to move out of the low energy phase, our productivity steadily increases. So be creative and start taking action on your goals and aspirations. And that is your marama taka I tēnei rā. And if you just missed the end of it, all good, we have a recap coming through at 6 o'clock. We've got a little Nas X taking the airwaves right here on The Heat.

0: te paukai o Ngāti Piki ao 2026 ki te puna whakaraia a rākei ao. 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
4: Kia ora te whānau. Here is Ngā Rerenga Kupu o te Rā, Māori phrase a day. Today, we look at ngā whanaungatanga, relationships. If someone asks, Ehia te roa e piri ana. How long have you been together? You can reply with, E rua rā. 2 days. E rua wiki. 2 weeks. 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Māori phrase a day.
2: He reo kōrero, he reo ora.
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6: Step aboard the Lakeland Queen for a unique New Zealand cruise experience, embracing the spirit of Manaakitanga and the immersive beauty and culture of Rotorua. The Lakeland Queen, bringing you the latest news update.
7: Good afternoon. In this update, thousands of social housing tenants could soon be paying more rent under new reforms. An overhaul of the system will also include tenancy time limits. Housing Minister Chris Bishop says social housing should be a pathway to independence.
8: Households in social housing will pay more by an average of around $31 per week. But even after that change, most social housing tenants will still generally pay less than comparable households in the private market.
7: But Labor has slammed the changes as cruel. It says for many, it will mean more stress, more instability and more fear about whether they'll still have a home in a few years. A new report warns New Zealand could be wasting billions on infrastructure projects without properly checking value for money. Research from the Helen Clark Foundation and WSP found major bids on transport and housing are approved without consistent cost-benefit analysis. Spokesperson Carly Mercier.
9: If we don't use cost-benefit analysis, we're really leaving major decisions to gut instinct and political ideology. We want to be using the evidence as much as possible.
7: A long-awaited construction and demolition processing facility has officially opened in Porirua. It will help to divert resources from landfill. And a pair of alleged fuel thieves has been caught in Tauranga after trying to hide from police by submerging themselves in a swamp. Officers were called to a construction site on Taketemu Drive last night and tracked the men with the help of a dog. One is also accused of stealing about $12,000 worth of copper from a premises in Mount Maunganui last month. And that's news.
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7: In sport, it feels like there's almost a news story every day coming out from the Warriors about their playmakers. Today, Chanel Harris-Tavita has signed a deal to keep him with the Wahs until the end of next season. And Tamari Martin, who came off the bench on Sunday to play a key role in taking down the Broncos, is also close to inking a new deal. In the basketball, the best of seven Western Conference final is level at 1-1 after Oklahoma City Thunder beat the San Antonio Spurs 122-113. And New Zealand's Charlize Leger-Walker is playing for the Connecticut Sun against the Seattle Storm. She scored 14 points, the Sun up by 4 in the final quarter. And Floyd Mason feels he has some tricks up his sleeve to surprise Kiwi boxer David Nika. They'll face off in August at Auckland's Event Finder Stadium to have a shot at fighting for the vacant IBF Cruiserweight World title. Mason believes there's more to his game than people may think.
10: I can be very hard to hit. He actually doesn't know. It's just I don't show up much in fights because I get that, like, you know, like I want to go in there and just throw down.
7: And that's sport. I'm Heather McCarron.
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12: Tauranga, it's mostly cloudy for the rest of the day with light winds dropping to a low of 10 tonight. It's an overcast day tomorrow with a high of 18. And we are expecting a few showers on Saturday. Porotorua, it's mostly cloudy for the rest of the day with light winds. A bit of fog expected tonight and we drop to a low of 7. It's a foggy start tomorrow but then a fine afternoon and we've got a high of 17. For Whakatane, it's mostly cloudy for the rest of the day with light winds. We drop to a low of 8 tonight. A few cloudy patches tomorrow with a high of 19. And it's a cloudy day on Saturday. For Taupoa, it's partly cloudy for the rest of the day with light northerlies, possibly a bit of fog overnight, and we drop to a low of 6. Tomorrow, it's a cloudy start, then a fine afternoon, and we've got a high of 16.
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17: 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The Heat. Turn it up.

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koha paerere ahau, and no mai ki tēnei hōtaka, all the heat drive, keeping you company from 3pm to 7pm tonight. And coming up in this hour, we have a kōrero with Nico Grace. Ai, tēnō hare koa. Big things are coming up for the sister. Not only is she studying, but she is a finalist for the Aotearoa Music Awards. So it'll be really good to catch up with her, see how she's going, see how she's feeling around the nominations. And also we're going to dive into our youth hour at the markets tonight and more details throughout today's, well, throughout this hour. We've got Tatiana Ali on the way with Daydreaming right here on The Heat.

23 minutes past four. Pretty gal, ngā kauri te waiata e matuaki nei. And if you didn't know, there is a youth hour happening at the Rotorua Night Markets tonight from 3:30pm to 6:30pm. 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
4: 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Here is Ngā Rerenga Kupu o te Rā, Māori phrase a day. 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Ngā Rerenga Kupu o te Rā, Māori phrase a day.
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0: Ai, ai, Marie, e te iwi nau mai, ki tēnei hōtaka o The Heat Drive, ko hāpai rere ahau. And joining us today is the incredible, talented Māori artist Nico Grace. Now, she has recently been named a finalist at the Aotearoa Music Awards, a huge achievement and a true reflection of her mahi she has been putting into her music journey. Now, mōrena e hoa.
1: Mōrena.
0: Pihia.
1: Ai, pai, pai.
0: Mercury? Oh, Katie Ngeo.
1: I also.
0: Yeah. I don't know if it's the weather or myself.
1: All the heating.
0: Mm. Got the heat pump blasting in here, DB. Just so our guests will stay warm, you know? Just thinking kind today.
1: Aye.
0: But pātai tuatahi, how did it feel finding out you were a finalist for the Aotearoa Music Awards?
1: It was really strange, I think. Because for me, you know, set lots of goals and it never even occurred to me to make that one. So it was kind of like, oh my gosh, like, well. It was really cool. It was super surreal, but I'm just feeling really, really grateful. Especially when I see like the names, you know, I'm next to. It's just so crazy.
0: Oh, we love it personally. Me, big fan. Heoi anō, you have been nominated for 2 waiata.
1: I have.
0: He Aha Te Aha and
1: People's Choice Award. Yeah.
0: Now, how does it feel being in 2 great categories?
1: Well, to be perfectly honest, I didn't actually realise I was until like last week. I think I saw the kind of, you know, He Aha Te Aha, the mana reo one, and that was like, oh, whoa, like Stan Walker, Marlon Williams, like Troy Kingi,
0: hey, Rob Nuha,
1: all of them. And then I was like, my mum actually sent to our whānau group chat, she was like, hey guys, if you could vote for me, that would be great. And I was like, vote for me for what? What do you mean? And then I was like, oh. My photos in there, and it was just like, oh, that's so weird.
0: I'm so proud, and what an experience to have it in your chat group. Shout out to Mum.
1: Oh, hey, number one supporter right there.
0: Hey, now let's take us through creating He Aha Te Aha. Mm. What was that like? Because obviously we have Ngāti Whakaue in the mix.
1: It was just such a beautiful process. It was my first time collaborating. I mean, with my producer, it's obviously always kind of a collaboration, but with new people, I guess. I was commissioned by Waiata Anthems, by the dame, Heniwehi Mohi. And she kind of got me, Kings, as the producer, and then Dr. Jeremy Tatere McLeod as the mātanga reo. And it was just so fun. I think we had 2 days in studio, and the first day we just had, like, honestly, to what it is now, completely different song, like whole different vibe. We kind of just sat there like, it's not working, why isn't it working? And then King started playing this melody on the guitar and it was like, what is that, keep doing that. And then started singing, Jeremy started kind of writing stuff, and it was just, I don't know, it just, something clicked. And so then by day 2 we had this whole new thing, and it was just so precious, and it's still is something that I hold really dear to my heart. But then even after that, we were like, it's missing something. And then a week later, Te Kapako o Ngāti Whakaue, One Matatini with the Anzac bracket, and we were like, that's it, they're what we need.
0: Something that I really enjoy about He Aha Te Aha as well is the poi. And hearing the depth in the mātauranga, it's like connecting and grounding you.
1: Oh, 100%. I was so hoha because we were doing it on stage and I had to do it. I had to do it with the like microphone, and I was like, oh my gosh. I'm so uncoordinated, but I'll do my best. And so we got like the recording, and me and one of my friends who's in the studio were kind of like, wait, do you think we're like the first people to do this? And then of course, Stan Walker has to come out with a waiata that has poi the next week. And I'm like, okay, you know what? Understandable. He is Stan. He is the man. So
0: just making iconic trends and stuff.
1: Exactly. Like, I think he actually heard the demo somehow and he was like, I need the wairua. Yeah.
0: That's it. Te ao Māori whānau, that wairua, you just can connected. Channel in.
1: Mm-hmm.
0: It's like, I'm hearing poi echoing.
1: There we go. No, but so happy when Ngāti Whakaue came and redid the poi for us. I was like, ha, that's, yes, do that.
0: Kia ora whānau. Well, that being said, what inspired you to get into music?
1: I don't know. I think it's just something I've always known I've wanted to do. Obviously, I've kind of had my little like childhood dreams, like I'm gonna be a vet and I'm gonna be a horse rider and like, you know, like all those kind of little things. I'm gonna be an astronaut. But singing was always the thing that has never wavered. So it wasn't actually just I'm gonna be a vet. It was I'm gonna be the singing vet. And like, you know, I just kind of added it on to the beginning of everything, thinking I was in my own like TV show. And
0: series coming out next week, Bunno.
1: The singing, everything. No, but I think I've just always had a love for it, and it's never been something that I've not enjoyed. And for me, that's kind of the most important thing. Like, if one day I wake up and I'm like, oh, it's just, I highly doubt it will, but if I just one day think I can't do it anymore, like I won't, but I don't believe that day will come.
0: I don't think so either. And if you do journey into something else, I could imagine you like writing about it. Like taking that experience.
1: I think I'm just kind of cursed with it. It's just going to stay with me.
0: Blessed. She's blessed, Fano. Now, what are some artists that inspire you?
1: Oh, okay. Well.
0: Yeah, go in there, sister.
1: Yeah, I'm going there. Everyone's saying this Wahine right now, but I just want to set the record straight. I've been there from day one, okay? Olivia Dean. I actually can't remember when I first heard her, but I fell in love with her first EP, Okay, Love You, Bye. And from then on out, you know, it's like the Warriors. I've been on the bandwagon
0: up the O's.
1: since I was born. So, you know, my mum since they, you know, became a group. So I was just born into the legacy. But, you know, I'm not one of those ones just jumping on listening to her now. Nah.
0: Hey, she's a day one.
1: That's the one.
0: Funny, because, like, back in my days, I'm not old, Funny.
1: Oh, but please.
0: Back in my days, my dad used to have, like, this archive or hard drive thing that had, like, new music that hadn't been released. A Beautiful Nightmare from Beyonce. I heard it first before it started popping off.
1: Boom.
0: And then everyone started having it on their phone.
1: I know.
0: And I was like, I listened to that 2 months ago, Fano.
1: Yeah.
0: Where were you?
1: Exactly.
0: When I sent it to you guys, where were you?
1: Yeah, exactly. I know, I watch her like, because I'm okay. If anyone, I'm just going to shoot my shot. If anyone has tickets to Olivia Dean, I'm willing to pay. I will buy them off you. But no, like I get like FOMO and I watch all her tour videos and it cracks me up because everyone's, you know, singing their heart out to her new album songs. And as soon as her old stuff comes on, dead silence. I'm like, you would hear me, Miss Dean. We would connect. We would look at each other and I would be doing like word for word.
0: We're in a band already.
1: Yes.
0: Little does she know.
1: Yeah, I've always said it's Neeks and Teeks, but actually it's Neeks and Liv.
0: You ever need to hear it? You heard it here first. Yes, queen. Oh, no, I love this so much.
1: I swear, when I see with you, I need to stop because I get too comfortable and then I just kind of,
0: But I see the vision.
1: Thank you.
0: This is it. This is called Future Interviews with you.
1: Mm-hmm.
0: So we're putting it here now.
1: I'll bring her next time, you know, we're hanging out.
0: I mean, humble. I'll be like, hey.
1: Hey,
0: how
1: What's
0: are you?
1: What's your name?
0: But with that being said, what message do you hope people will take from your music?
1: Honestly, I've learned from, I think, my first two YSA that actually I can't decide that. I can't, you know, make people feel something. The songs have obviously been written from one of my own experiences or, you know, with an intention. But so many people come up to me and say, oh my gosh, like I just resonated with this so much, and then tell me their experience, and I'm like, in my mind, that's like not what I wrote it for, but the fact that you've been able to find that connection is just so beautiful. And so I just want people to feel whatever they're gonna feel, just so long as it's not like anger or hate or anything. But you know, only love here. But I just love hearing about people's different interpretations of what, you know, it means to them.
0: It's like art, eh?
1: Yeah.
0: Music is such an expression of art.
1: Oh, 100%. I mean, it's a language, eh? And I think it's one where everyone has their own understanding of it.
0: Yes, queen. That's exactly the answer we're looking for. Now, what is next for you?
1: Oh, okay. Well, right now I'm at uni.
0: Oh.
1: Which is taking up my whole life. But I've actually got my first solo show next month.
0: Where?
1: At the Winter Gardens in the Civic Theatre in Auckland. I know.
0: That's going to be beautiful.
1: I'm buzzing out. It's a part of the Cabaret Festival, which Auckland Live puts on. It used to be yearly, but they just started up again last year. Right now I'm still in planning and it's like, stressful and everything's got to be perfect kind of mode.
0: One hand study, one hand's prepping.
1: Yeah, but I'm so excited and so grateful for the opportunity because that has been a goal of mine for a long time.
0: Now, can whanau get like tickets or is there a live stream? What's the tea?
1: I'm not sure if there's a live stream, I don't think, but there are tickets. You can buy them on Auckland Live's website or any of their kind of social medias, or also if you just search up Cabaret Festival NZ, should come up. And I've been so slack, but I'm going to start promoting on all my socials. Hopefully very, very soon you'll be able to find the tickets there as well.
0: Beautiful. And there you have it, Ete Iwi. Now, one quick fun part though.
1: Mm?
0: If your music was a vibe, what would it be?
1: My music was a vibe. Wait, can you like give me an example? What would Beyonce's vibe be?
0: She would be like, let's put it under, if your music was a note.
1: Like
0: Beyonce would be like a.
1: Oh, okay. I feel like mine would be like.
0: Maybe like a You'd be like a ooh-ah.
1: There we go, ooh-ah. Yeah, and maybe because I just love chucking it in every now and then a little bit of like a ooh-ah. Just do the up.
0: Oh, I like that. And do you have it, Ete Iwi?
1: Yeah.
0: Ooh-ah.
1: Woo! Beautiful.
0: Hey.
1: I would
0: sing. Did you hear that, Ete Iwi?
1: I would sing with her.
0: Nico Grace would sing with me. Let's push. But thank you so much for joining our show this afternoon.
1: Yes.
0: Good luck with your studies.
1: Thank you.
0: And I don't know if I can say this, but you've already got my vote.
1: Oh.
0: So.
1: I love you.
0: Get your votes in,
1: Ete Iwi. I paid her, but whatever.
0: Nah. But get your votes in, Ete Iwi. Head over to Aotearoa Music Awards, AMA, not MMA. Hey,
1: it's not a.
0: Yo. It's not in the ring, Ete Iwi. It's with the mic on the stage. Get your votes in. Nico Grace, People's Choice, and also Heaha Teaha with Ngāti Whakaue. But we're going to dive back into the iconic waiata. This is Heaha Teaha right here on The Heat. Turn it up.

0: Taukai o ngā tipiki ao 2026 ki te puna whakaraia a rā kei ao. 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
1: He reo Māori!
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1: He reo rangatira!
3: Kia ora e te whānau. Here is Ngā Rerenga Kupu o te Rā, Māori Phrase a Day. Today, we look at ngā whanaungatanga, relationships. If someone asks, Ehia te roa e piri ana. How long have you been together? You can reply with, E rua rā, 2 days. 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Ngā Rerenga Kupu o te Rā, Māori Phrase a Day.
1: He reo kōrero, he reo ora.
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1: He reo Māori.
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1: He reo rangatira.
3: Kia ora e te whānau. Today, we look at months of the year. Painga whāwhā, or aperira, is the kupu Māori for April. Painga whāwhā, or aperira, April.
1: He reo kōrero, he reo ora.
4: A spoken language is a living language.
5: Take in the stunning scenery of Ohinemutu, Makoya Island, and Sulphur Point while enjoying a buffet-style and a la carte meal. For more info, head to lakelandqueen.com. 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
6: Good evening. In this update, a sociologist fears a major police bust of alleged corruption and bribery in Auckland prisons could be the canary in the coal mine. 20 people, including 15 prison staff, have been arrested. Jared Gilbert believes it points to a wider issue.
7: We are seeing this with baggage handlers, we're seeing this at the ports, and New Zealand is the only Five Eyes nation that doesn't have a national strategy around corruption. We are thoroughly ill-prepared.
6: Labor is accusing the government of trying to balance the books on the backs of those doing it tough. A social housing overhaul would see changes including defined tenancy durations and rent increases to 30% of income, up from 25%. The government says the reform aims to make support fairer and better targeted, but Labor's Kieran McInulty says for many it will mean more stress and more instability. Free flu jabs could be made available to all young children from next year. Pharmac is looking at giving more Kiwis access to funded vaccines. Its proposal includes changing the brand of pneumococcal vaccine for better coverage against the different types of bacteria. And New Zealand's approach to infrastructure spending is being put under the spotlight. A report from the Helen Clark Foundation and WSP has found major projects are often approved without proper cost-benefit analysis. Spokesperson Carly Mercier says it'll hurt the economy in the long run.
8: If we don't invest where it makes most sense, then we're going to have to spend a bigger and bigger proportion of our GDP on infrastructure. So rates would go up, taxes would go up.
6: And that's news.
5: Profiles Collective, with a comprehensive approach to health and fitness, providing a diverse range of services, facilities and amenities for their members. Bringing you the sports news update.
6: In sport, the Warriors have been sorting out the half positions, with another piece of the puzzle slotting into place today. Chanel Harris-Tavita has extended his contract through to the end of next season. The Warriors are reportedly close to extending to Mighty Martin's contract past this season. Week 12 of the NRL kicks off this evening in Canberra. The Raiders and Dolphins underway at 10-10. New Zealand basketball star Charlie Sledger-Walker has tasted success in the WNBA for the first time. She scored 16 points along with 3 assists and grabbing 2 rebounds. Her Connecticut Sun beating the Seattle Storm 80-78. The Sun go 1-5 for the season, still last in the Eastern Conference. And the NBA, the best of 7 Western Conference final is level at 1-1 after the Thunder beat the Spurs 122-113. And Netball New Zealand has appointed Jenna Wooten as its new chief executive. She takes over from Jenny Wiley, who resigned in December after a drama-filled past year dominated by the Dame Nolene Tauroa coaching saga. That's sport. I'm Heather McCarron.
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10: For Tauranga, it's mostly cloudy for the rest of the day with light winds dropping to a low of 10 tonight. It's an overcast day tomorrow with a high of 18, and we are expecting a few showers on Saturday. For Rotorua, it's mostly cloudy for the rest of the day with light winds, a bit of fog expected tonight, and we drop to a low of 7. It's a foggy start tomorrow, but then a fine afternoon, and we've got a high of 17. For Whakatane, it's mostly cloudy for the rest of the day with light winds, we drop to a low of 8 tonight. A few cloudy patches tomorrow with a high of 19. And it's a cloudy day on Saturday. For Tauboa, it's partly cloudy for the rest of the day with light northerlies, possibly a bit of fog overnight, and we drop to a low of 6. Tomorrow, it's a cloudy start, then a fine afternoon, and we've got a high of 16. The
11: 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Hey, this is Janet Jackson.
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11 minutes past 5. 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You're tuning in to 99.1 The Heat FM. And I hope you all enjoyed that kōrero with Nico Grace. Aye, the one, the only. It was really special having her in the studio. As you know, she is studying over in Kirikiriroa, Hamilton, at the moment. So it's nice to congratulate her in person and hear her whakaaro around what it's like being nominated. But with that being said, Ediwi, make sure you get your votes in and stay tuned on her socials because she has a performance up in Tamaki Makaurau very, very soon. But coming up in this hour, we're going to have a kōrero around our kawemate coming through tomorrow and also our pō whakahaere matua position here at the radio station. So stay tuned, stay locked right here on The Heat. Turn it up. Yeah.

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Dance With Me. And now Bruno Mars, Te Waiata e Matake Nei, 22 minutes past 5. Welcome back to the Heat FM, and let's dive into some more pad thai o te rā. So if you had one meal to eat forever, what would that be? So far we've had butter chicken hot chips. We've also had crayfish. Reka. We've got June Parata, who just commented, kina from the shell and fry bread. Oh, auntie. I'll be coming to your house. Auntie June, I'm going to come to your house and have some kina and fry bread. We have Porphyry Raukawa with garlic chili prawns and fry bread to soak up the juice. Say less. We have Wairiti Patu with, I think, my favourite answer so far. Steak, fries, besides the creamy mushrooms, salad, kina calamari, creamy pawa, oysters, and fried bread. Wairiti, you're taking the whole ocean with you, my cuz. but I'm here for a steak, fries, and like a creamy garlic cheese sauce. Oh, iti iwi. We have one more comment here. Alicia with next day boil up with doughboys. Say less, iti iwi. I'm here for it all. I hope I'm invited to all your houses. For a kai hakere. If we have one kai each, iti iwi, damn. We're winning the day. Here we've got Sun and Water coming through with Soa right here on the Heat.

Bleeding Love, Na Luana Lewis, Te Wahiatai Matuaki Nei, 24 minutes to the top of our hour, 6 o'clock. And Ngā Tewi, if you didn't know, our pōwhakahaere matua, head of Te Aroha FM and the Heat FM, is up for job auction. That's right, Ngā Tewi. If you think you can head Te Aroha FM into the digital future, this job may be perfect for you. To apply for it, head over to Seek or head over to the Heat FM Pukamata and Instagram. It's up there with the details and the link as well. We've got Blake Street with Don't Leave right here on the Heat.

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1: Good evening. In this update, the family of a mother and her preschooler who died after a house fire in Christchurch last week have paid tribute to the hero who saved the four other children. In a statement, they thanked the father of two of the surviving youngsters for risking his life. RNZ reports the family say they're heartbroken by the loss of the three-year-old with an infectious smile that lit up a room and her mother with a heart of gold. Queen's Drive in central Lower Hutt is blocked while police respond to an incident. They were called just before 5 p.m. and say there's no threat

0: to the public. Drivers should avoid the area and expect delays. Bupa nurses are launching a pay equity claim over what they say is historic gender-based wage discrimination. The claim involves hundreds of nurses working across 40 Bupa facilities nationwide. Marie Ross from the Nurses Union says the aged care profession has been undervalued for years.
1: Systematically sort of forgotten about, underpaid because it's a female-dominated area compared to male-dominated workforces.
0: A software issue is affecting contactless payments on Metlink buses in Wellington. The regional council says Metlink and its ticketing partner Snapper are working to resolve the issue as soon as possible, with a software update expected in the next few days. In the meantime, passengers can continue using cash or Snapper cards. And a British radio station has apologised for wrongly broadcasting that King Charles had died. In a statement on social media, Radio Caroline says a computer error in its main studio triggered the death of a monarch procedure. And that's news.
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0: In sport, Jenna Wooten is Netball's new chief executive. The experienced sports and major events leader will take up the role on 12th of August, taking over from interim chief executive Jane Patterson, who did not apply for the permanent job. Jenny Wiley stepped down as CEO in December after a turbulent 2025. Week 12 of the NRL kicks off this evening in Canberra. The Raiders and Dolphins underway at 10-10. The Warriors play the Dragons on Saturday night. The Dragons are on a 14-game losing streak. And the Wahs are well on the way to sorting out the playmaker positions. Chanel Harris-DeVita has extended his contract through to the end of next season. The Warriors are reportedly close to extending to Mighty Martin's contract. In basketball, in just on an hour in Invercargill, a top three clash, the top of the table Southland Sharks on a six-game winning streak, hosting the Wellington Saints. And a moment to savour today for New Zealand's Charlize Leger-Walker in the WNBA. She scored 16 points as her Connecticut Sun beat the Seattle Storm 80-78, a first win of the season. That's sport. I'm Heather McCarron.
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3: For Tauranga, it's mostly cloudy for the rest of the day with light winds dropping to a low of 10 tonight. It's an overcast day tomorrow with a high of 18. And we are expecting a few showers on Saturday. For Rotorua, it's mostly cloudy for the rest of the day with light winds. A bit of fog expected tonight and we drop to a low of 7. It's a foggy start tomorrow but then a fine afternoon and we've got a high of 17. For Whakatane, it's mostly cloudy for the rest of the day with light winds. We drop to a low of 8 tonight. A few cloudy patches tomorrow with a high of 19. And it's a cloudy day on Saturday. For Taupoa, it's partly cloudy for the rest of the day with light northerlies, possibly a bit of fog overnight, and we drop to a low of 6. Tomorrow, it's a cloudy start, then a fine afternoon, and we've got a high of 16.

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1: When it comes to music, we've got you covered all day.

Ahi, ahi, marie, rie, ite, iwi, hi, guapa, irere. Switching it up for our final hour on the Heat FM, 14 minutes past 6, and that's us, itiwi. He tino hiakai. I'm hungry this afternoon. But with that being said, coming up in this hour, we're going to be diving into a little bit of a maramataka recap. Also, how do you prepare for your house inspection? That's right, Etiwi. Are you one to clean a week beforehand or do you do it the day before? More details, e whaiake nei. We've got three of us, and now flow, te waiata e whaiake nei.

0: Live with me, Na Alamine, Te Waiatai Matuaki Nei, 24 minutes past 6 on our Thursday afternoon, 21st, it was also 23rd, 21st of May. And if you missed our Maramataka today, we're at the phase of Ōkoro Tātea, which is a phase of moderate energy. It is another day, a good day for planting kai, fishing, as well as we continue to move out of this low energy phase. Now, productivity steadily increases, so be creative. That's right, let your creative juices flow and start taking action on your goals and aspirations. And that is your Maramataka. I tēnei rā, let's dive back into some more music right here on The Heat.
1: Wow.

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4: God damn, little mama. You know you thick as hell, you know what I'm saying? Matter of fact, after the club, you know what I'm talking about, me and my niggas gonna be together, you know what I'm saying? I ain't even worried about them really though, I'm just looking at you. I mean, shit, you know. You got them big ass hips, god damn.

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Moriori te whānau ko hapai re re aho. It is 10 minutes to the top of our hour, and hey, let's ask koumatu te hotaki I tēnei rā. He oi anō, make sure you drive it safe and have a beautiful, beautiful afternoon. We have one final show, Apopo. And I'm ready. It's Friday tomorrow, Tiwi. We have made it nearly to the end of our week. So drive safe, have a beautiful rest. And hei kona, mā te wā, and ka kī.

0: step aboard the Lakeland Queen for a unique New Zealand cruise experience, embracing the spirit of Manaakitanga and the immersive beauty and culture of Rotorua. The Lakeland Queen, bringing you the latest news update.
1: Good evening to you. In this update, the government is signalling hard choices as it begins a multi-year overhaul of social housing. New reforms include higher rent contributions for tenants and possible time limits on stays. Housing Minister Chris Bishop says it will reduce long-term dependence.
2: This change is about narrowing the gap between social housing and private renting so the system is fairer and better supports work, more hours of work and movement into private rentals where that is appropriate.
1: Concerns a major bust into alleged corruption and bribery at several Auckland prisons could be a sign of what's to come. 20 people, including 15 prison staff, have been arrested following a year-long investigation. Sociologist Jared Gilbert fears it might be the tip of the iceberg.
3: I would argue, and argue strongly, that what we're seeing here is a canary in the coal mine, that we've got a tsunami of insider threats and corruption coming our way.

0: The bill to clarify the rights and responsibilities of councils has been drawn from the ballot. It's been introduced by National MP Stuart Smith, who says the changes would improve how councils are run by making their CEOs more directly accountable to elected members. And a police chase that ended with a stolen car being hit by a train in Christchurch has been ruled unjustified by a watchdog. The train operator suffered a spinal injury. The IPCA says officers should not have been travelling at speed in poor weather conditions. That's news.
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0: In sport, Jenna Wootton has been given the job of making 2026 a better year for netball than 2025. She'll take up the CEO role on August 12. Wootton will need all of her experience as a sports and major events leader as netball tries to move on from the Dame Nolene Tauroa coaching debacle and the declining financial health of the ANZ Premiership. Auckland Transport's getting behind Auckland FC for Saturday's A-League football grand final against Sydney FC. Travel on Auckland Transport bus and rail services is included with the match day ticket from 4:30, and a dedicated fan train will run at 7 p.m. from Waitemata to Penrose, stopping at all stations. And sport this evening, the NBL basketball in Invercargill underway shortly. The top of the table, Southland Sharks, hosting the third-placed Wellington Saints. And from 10 to 10, the NRL weekend kicks off, the Raiders hosting the Dolphins. On Saturday night, the Warriors looking to extend their five-game winning streak, taking on the Dragons. That's sport. I'm Jeff Bryan.
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0: Now, Port Aotearoa, areas of low cloud and dense fog with the light southerly, an overnight low of 6. Tomorrow, it's a cloudy start. It will fine up with a light easterly and a top of 17. Cloudy for Tauranga with the light southerly, an overnight low of 10. Tomorrow it's mostly cloudy with a moderate easterly, showers late at night, cloudy on Saturday and a high tomorrow of 18. Mostly cloudy for the bay with the light southerly, Tauranga 10 overnight, Whakatane 8. Tomorrow Tauranga mostly cloudy, Whakatane more partly cloudy and a uniform high of 18.
3: For Taupoa, it's partly cloudy for the rest of the day with light northerlies, possibly a bit of fog overnight, and we drop to a low of 6. Tomorrow, it's a cloudy start, then a fine afternoon, and we've got a high of 16.
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3: This is some of the lingua franca of the funk business. And people come from miles around with an almost religious devotion to get on down.

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0: Step aboard the Lakeland Queen for a unique New Zealand cruise experience, embracing the spirit of Manaakitanga and the immersive beauty and culture of Rotorua. The Lakeland Queen, bringing you the latest news update.
1: Good evening to you. In this update, thousands of social housing tenants could soon be paying more rent under new reforms. An overhaul of the system will also include tenancy time limits. Housing Minister Chris Bishop says social housing should be a pathway to independence.
2: Households in social housing will pay more by an average of around $31 per week. But even after that change, most social housing tenants will still generally pay less than comparable households in the private market.
1: And the finance minister says she regrets, saying that social housing tenants have won the lotto. In response to questions about the government's social housing shake-up, Nicola Willis said it isn't fair that people on low incomes in private housing are getting a worse deal than social housing tenants. She's now issued a statement saying social housing tenants are often in very difficult circumstances, and the lotto phrase implies otherwise. The Department of Corrections is denying there's rot within the country's prison workforce after 15 staff were among 20 people arrested in an organised crime sting. Allegations that staff smuggled mobile phones, drugs and tobacco into prisons in exchange for cash follow a police investigation that spanned nearly a year. And a software issue is affecting contactless payments on Metlink buses in Wellington. The regional council says Metlink and its ticketing partner Snapper are working to resolve the issue as soon as possible, with a software update expected

0: in the next few days. That's news.
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0: In sport, week 12 of the NRL kicks off this evening in Canberra. The Raiders and Dolphins underway at 10-10. The Warriors play the Dragons on Saturday night. The Dragons on a 14-game losing streak. And the Wires are well on the way to sorting out the playmaker positions. Chanel Harris-DeVita extending his contract through to the end of next season. And the Warriors are reportedly close to extending Tamyra Martin's contract. The NBL this evening in Invercargill, the top-of-the-table Southland Sharks looking to extend a six-game winning streak and looking good against the Wellington Saints. The Sharks ahead at half-time, 59-47. And Netball New Zealand has appointed Jenna Wootton as its new chief executive. Wootton takes over from Jenny Wiley, who resigned in December after a drama-filled past year dominated by the Dame Nolene Tauranga coaching saga and also the declining financial health of the ANZ Premiership. That's sport. I'm Jeff Bryan.
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0: Now for Aotearoa, areas of low cloud and dense fog with the light southerly, an overnight low of 6. Tomorrow it's a cloudy start. It will fine up with a light easterly and a top of 17. Cloudy for Tauranga with the light southerly, an overnight low of 10. Tomorrow it's mostly cloudy with a moderate easterly. Showers late at night, cloudy on Saturday and a high tomorrow of 18. Mostly cloudy for the Bay with the light southerly. Tauranga 10 overnight, Whakatane 8. Tomorrow, Tauranga mostly cloudy, Whakatane more partly cloudy, and a uniform high of 18.
2: Although, it's partly cloudy for the rest of the day with light northerlies, possibly a bit of fog overnight, and we drop to a low of 6. Tomorrow, it's a cloudy start, then a fine afternoon, and we've got a high of 16.

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0: step aboard the Lakeland Queen for a unique New Zealand cruise experience, embracing the spirit of Manaakitanga and the immersive beauty and culture of Rotorua. The Lakeland Queen, bringing you the latest news update.
1: Good evening to you. In this update, there are calls for urgent action to address rising corruption in New Zealand. It follows a major bust over alleged corruption and bribery at several Auckland jails. Sociologist Jared Gilbert says the issue is getting worse and more prevention is needed.
2: When corruption sneaks in, it is incredibly hard to root out. So we need to get ahead of it. Are we doing anything to get ahead of it as a country? No, we're not.
1: New Zealand's approach to infrastructure spending is being put under the spotlight. A report from the Helen Clark Foundation and WSP has found major projects are often approved without proper cost-benefit analysis. Spokesperson Carly Mercier says it will hurt the economy in the long run.
3: If we don't invest where it makes most sense, then we're going to have to spend a bigger and bigger proportion of our GDP on infrastructure. So rates would go up, taxes would go up.
1: Free flu jabs could be made available to all young children from next year. Pharmac is looking at giving more Kiwis access to funded vaccines. Its proposal includes changing the brand of pneumococcal vaccine for better coverage against the different types of bacteria. Roadside drug tests are rolling out nationwide as the government aims to crack down on impaired drivers. The new tests can detect THC, methamphetamine, MDMA and cocaine. The tests have been used in several regions, including Auckland, Wellington and Canterbury, and are on track to be in place nationwide by the start of July. That's news.
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1: In sport, the NRL round gets underway in just on 50 minutes. The Raiders at home to the Dolphins. The Warriors play the Dragons on Saturday night. The Dragons are riding a 14-game losing streak that dates back to last season. The Warriors are sorting out their half issues. Chanel Harris-Tavita extending his contract to the end of next season. The NBL basketball this evening.

0: Evening in Invercargill, the top of the table, Southland Sharks. The winning streak is now out to 7. They've beaten the Wellington Saints 104-90. And New Zealand's Charlize Leger-Walker in the WNBA, she scored 16 points this afternoon as her Connecticut Sun beat the Seattle Storm 80-78, a first win of the season for the Sun. And Auckland Transport getting behind Auckland FC for Saturday's A-League football grand final against Sydney FC. Travel on Auckland Transport bus and rail services is included in the match day ticket from 4:30, and a dedicated fan train will run at 7 p.m. from Waitemata to Penrose, stopping at all stations. That's sport. I'm Jeff Bryan.
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0: Now for Rotorua, areas of low cloud and dense fog with the light southerly, an overnight low of 6. Tomorrow it's a cloudy start. It will fine up with a light easterly and a top of 17. Cloudy for Tauranga with the light southerly, an overnight low of 10. Tomorrow it's mostly cloudy with a moderate easterly. Showers late at night, cloudy on Saturday, and a high tomorrow of 18. Mostly cloudy for the Bay with the light southerly, Tauranga 10 overnight, Whakatane 8. Tomorrow Tauranga mostly cloudy, Whakatane more partly cloudy, and a uniform high of 18.
2: Although, boy, it's partly cloudy for the rest of the day with light northerlies, possibly a bit of fog overnight, and we drop to a low of 6. Tomorrow, it's a cloudy start, then a fine afternoon, and we've got a high of 16.

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0: te paukai o Ngāti Piki ao 2026 ki te puna whakaraia a rākei ao. 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

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No filters, no limits.

the cover of Newsweek. Oh well, guess beggars can't be choosy. Wanted to receive attention from my music. Wanted to be left alone in public, excuse me. But wanting my cake and eat it too. And wanting it both ways. Fame made me a balloon, cause my ego inflated when I flew. See, but it was confusing, cause all I

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3: 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Never been in love before. I wanna holler at you, Mike. You know it's hard for a player to admit that sometimes, but I'ma spit that sometimes. 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

0: step aboard the Lakeland Queen for a unique New Zealand cruise experience, embracing the spirit of Manaakitanga and the immersive beauty and culture of Rotorua. The Lakeland Queen, bringing you the latest news update.
1: Good morning. In this update, the ACT Party is welcoming the government's new social housing reforms. The changes include raising rent contributions from 25 to 30% of tenants' incomes. Housing spokesperson Cameron Luxton says social housing should only be a safety net.
2: Someone who's in a house owned by the government is better off every week than those who are in private rentals receiving a supplement. That doesn't seem fair, and this is about rebalancing it.
1: It's feared the competitive gap is widening for New Zealand farmers and climate change outcomes. Beef and Lamb New Zealand says most governments rely on public funding and incentives instead of compounding obligations. Chair Kate Ackland concedes good progress has been made in other areas.
3: The revised methane targets and taking pricing off the table might have felt like we were going backwards, but actually it's put us in line with how most of the rest of the world treats their emissions from food production or agriculture.
1: There's strong backing for a proposal to expand flu vaccine coverage for children. Pharmac's looking at widening access to kids between 6 months and 5 years old. Vaccinologist Helen Patousis-Harris believes it's often overlooked.
4: We don't think about babies and children as well, who can be particularly affected. When you hear about how people refer to influenza, that it's just the flu. Actually, just the flu can actually be quite serious.
1: And a sellout crowd for Auckland FC's A-League football final at Mount Smart tomorrow is expected to be worth millions to the city. Business Chamber CEO Simon Bridges is excited to welcome fans.
5: Come to Auckland. We really want to see you. We want you to have a wonderful, safe time and enjoy yourself. While you're in town for the AFC, do some other stuff as well.
1: That's news.
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1: In sport, Raiders coach Ricky Stewart has slammed the state of the rules and refereeing in the NRL. He didn't take any questions after his side lost 30-22 to the Dolphins in Canberra last night.
6: And all the

0: and I started to do some barbecue. I didn't watch any of it.
1: Arsenal have one big game to come, the Champions League final against PSG next Sunday. That's sport. I'm Gary Denver.
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1: Mostly cloudy for Tauranga today with just a light southeasterly blowing through. Heading for a high of 18 degrees this afternoon and then down to 12 overnight tonight. And then it's cloudy tomorrow. A bit of low cloud or fog around this morning for Rotorua and a cloudy day ahead. 16 the high this afternoon, heading down to 7 overnight tonight. And then a cloudy day tomorrow. A cloudy old day for Whakatane today with a light southeasterly blowing through. We're heading for a high of 18 degrees this afternoon and down to 10 tonight. And then cloudy tomorrow. Bit of low cloud or fog around for Taupō this morning and a cloudy day ahead. We headed for a high of 15 this afternoon and then down to 5 overnight tonight. And morning cloud tomorrow.

0: Te paukai o Ngāti Pikiao 2026 ki te puna whakaraia a Rākei Ao. 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
1: Good morning. In this update, one person has been rescued after a yacht came into trouble off the coast of Wellington. Police were alerted late last night that the vessel was having difficulty off Palliser Bay, and multiple agencies, including the Navy, were deployed. Another person had been taken off the vessel earlier that day needing medical attention. The ACT Party claims the government's social housing shake-up will help free up homes for families in greater need. Three key changes have been announced, which include raising income contributions from 25 to 30%. Housing spokesperson Cameron Luxton.
2: I think this is a fair amount. What we need to be doing is making sure that those who can contribute are contributing, and those who can benefit in other ways are also getting the benefit.
1: Expanding flu vaccine coverage to young children is seen as a wise investment. PharmX proposing to fund jabs for those aged 6 months to 5 years old. Vaccinologist Helen Patousis-Harris says it protects the rest of the population too.
3: We know that they're super spreaders. They actually shed the virus more than adults do. When you vaccinate this group, you reduce that burden across the community as well. So that's a real double whammy.
1: New Zealand's farming sector looks to be falling behind in climate change commitments on the world stage. Research from Beef and Lamb New Zealand suggests a growing trend of incentives and subsidies to meet emission goals. Chair Kate Eklund says we need to be smarter.
4: We need to focus on reductions through efficiency gains rather than reducing what we produce, because we are a food-producing nation. It's what we do better than anyone else.
1: That's news.
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1: In sport, Raiders coach Ricky Stewart refused to take any questions after last night's 30-22 NRL loss to the Dolphins in Canberra. The 59-year-old says he's never been so confused about officiating.
5: The game has interpretations and rules. We're in a position at the moment where we're picking and choosing when we apply them, and it's very frustrating.
1: The Dolphins are up to 7th on the ladder. The Raiders are 12th. A hot shooting performance from Elijah Pepper wasn't enough for the Wellington Saints in the National Basketball League last night. The Australian-American guard scored 43 points in a 104-90 defeat to the top-of-the-table Southland Sharks in Invercargill. And Arsenal manager Mikel Arteta's revealed he was barbecuing when his side won the Premier League for the first time in 22 years. Manchester City drew with Bournemouth 2 days ago, and Arteta says a family member alerted him to the result.
6: My oldest son opened the garden door. He started to run towards me. He started

A cloudy day ahead. 16 the high this afternoon, heading down to 7 overnight tonight. And then a cloudy day tomorrow. A cloudy old day for Whakatane today with a light southeasterly blowing through. We're heading for a high of 18 degrees this afternoon and down to 10 tonight. And then cloudy tomorrow. Bit of low cloud or fog around for Taupō this morning and a cloudy day ahead. We're headed for a high of 15 this afternoon and then down to 5 overnight tonight. And morning clouds tomorrow.

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3: Kia ora te whānau. Here is Ngā Rerenga Kupu o te Rā, Māori phrase a day. Today we look at Ngā Hākinakina, sports and recreation. Kei te tākaro pāwhutu paoro mātou, meaning we're playing touch rugby. 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You can replace pāwhutu paoro with poitarawhiti, netball, poitūkohu, basketball, poifana, soccer, futu paoro, rugby. 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
3: 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Rā mere o paraire is the kupu Māori for Friday. Rā mere o paraire. 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
4: Kia ora te whānau. Here is Ngā Rerenga Kupu o te Rā, Māori phrase a day. Today we look at Ngā Hākinakina, sports and recreation. Kei te tākaro pāwhutu paoro mātou, meaning we're playing touch rugby. 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
4: Kia ora te whānau. 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Painga whāwhā or aperira is the kupu Māori for April. 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
2: He reo kōrero, he reo ora.
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0: Take in the stunning scenery of Ohinemutu, Makoya Island, and Sulphur Point while enjoying a buffet-style and a la carte meal. For more info, head to lakelandqueen.com. Now, your news update.
1: Good morning. In this update, there's concern that social housing reform may put unwanted pressure on stretched families. The government plans to increase the minimum rent contribution from 25 to 30%. But Lara Dorlan from the Mangere Budgeting Services Trust says it adds up.
2: An additional $31, which is on average 5% equates to, it represents actually a meal or dinner on a table, fuel up in a petrol.
1: The possibility of new flu vaccines for older people's being celebrated. Pharmax looking at funding two new jabs which offer increased protection for those over 65. Vaccinologist Helen Patousis-Harris says there have been improvements in recent years.
3: Vaccines that actually perform a bit better, particularly when we're thinking about older people who do not respond so well. And of course, they're some of the people that need protection against influenza the most.
1: It's feared the competitive gap is widening for New Zealand farmers and climate change outcomes. Beef and Lamb New Zealand says most governments rely on public funding and incentives instead of compounding obligations. Chair Kate Ackland concedes good progress has been made in other areas, though.
4: The revised methane targets and taking pricing off the table might have felt like we were going backwards, but actually it's put us in line with how most of the rest of the world treats their emissions from food production or agriculture.
1: And a damning assessment of the US Democrats' performance has been released. It looks at what went wrong for the party in the 2024 election loss to Donald Trump and the Republicans. It says the party has lost the confidence of everyday Americans since the Obama administration, and candidates have failed to project strength, unity, and leadership. However, the party rejects the findings. That's news.
0: 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Bringing you the sports news update.
1: In sport, the Chiefs have a score to settle in Christchurch tonight when round 15 of Super Rugby kicks off just after 7 o'clock. Vice-captain Quinn Tupia says they lost focus during a spicy round 3 defeat to the Crusaders in Hamilton.
5: Yeah, probably both teams got a little bit carried away. We were up by 21 points and, yeah, probably a little bit of emotion, take the best of us. Something we're focused on.
1: In rugby league, round 12 of the NRL without State of Origin players kicked off in Canberra last night. The Dolphins beating the Raiders 30-22 to rise to 7th on the ladder. The Warriors are in Sydney tomorrow night taking on the Dragons, who've lost all 10 of their games so far. And Berlin is keen to host the Olympics again, 100 years on from when the Nazis staged the Games. The 1936 Olympics were famous for American track and field star Jesse Owens winning 4 gold medals in defiance of Adolf Hitler. Berlin State Parliament has formally approved the city's bid for 2036, 2040 or 2044. That's sport. I'm Gary Denford.
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0: afternoon, and then down to 5 overnight tonight, and morning clouds tomorrow.
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6: 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It's Robin Thicke alongside Mr. Lover.

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1: He reo Māori!
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3: Kia ora te whānau, here is Ngā Rerenga Kupu o te Rā, Māori Phrase a Day. Today we look at Ngā Hākinakina, Sports and Recreation. Kei te tākaro pāwhutu paoro mātou, meaning we're playing touch rugby. 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
1: He reo kōrero, he reo ora.
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3: 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Today we look at the days of the week. Rā mere o paraire is the kupu Māori for Friday. Rā mere o paraire. 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
5: 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Here is Ngā Rerenga Kupu o te Rā, Māori phrase a day. Today we look at Ngā Hākinakina, sports and recreation. 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
5: 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Today, we look at months of the year. Painga whāwhā, or aperira, is the kupu Māori for April. Painga whāwhā, or aperira, April.
3: He reo kōrero, he reo ora.
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9: Take in the stunning scenery of Ohinemutu, Makoya Island, and Sulphur Point while enjoying a buffet-style and a la carte meal. For more info, head to lakelandqueen.com. Now, your news update.
10: Good morning in this update. Questions are being asked about the rise in social housing rent contributions. Families on the minimum setting will pay an extra 5% per week. Lara Dorlin from the Māngere Budgeting Services Trust says that could equate to a full meal.
11: If Kangaroo believes that some of their tenants actually can afford more, the mean testing should be maybe more rigorous?
10: A dozen fire appliances are currently at the scene of a massive blaze in Auckland's Onehunga. Fens received multiple calls just before 7:30 about the house fire in Trafalgar Street. Police and St John Ambulance are also in attendance with road closures in place. Police have discovered a large quantity of meth and cash in search warrants across Canterbury. Officers raided 10 properties, including a King Cobra gang pad, finding more than a kilogram of the drug and bricks of money believed to total more than $100,000. Six people were arrested. It's believed the operations put a significant dent in their operations. Some interesting gifts for our politicians in the annual pecuniary interests list released by Parliament. They included concert tickets and a dinner set for Prime Minister Christopher Luxon and rugby tickets for opposition leader Chris Hipkins during a trip to Ireland. But Winston Peters gets the award for the strangest entry, receiving a horse from the Mongolian government. The Foreign Minister didn't bring the animal back to New Zealand, though. That's news.
9: 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Bringing you the sports news update.
10: In sport, All Whites captain Chris Wood has high hopes 25 days out from their opening FIFA World Cup game against Iran in LA. The Nottingham Forest striker was part of the New Zealand team that went unbeaten at the 2010 World Cup, but failed to progress.
12: I know this team will want to do big things, want to cause a few upsets, and we want to get out of the group. That's our goal, that's our aim.
10: A lock with a famous last name will make his Crusaders debut against the Chiefs in Christchurch tonight. 21-year-old Liam Jack, son of former Crusader Graham and nephew of All Black Chris, will come off the bench in his first Super Rugby game.
13: Yeah, no, it's pretty cool. I'd say they were quite proud of me, and it'd be cool to hopefully have a number like my dad and my uncle.
10: Kickoff's at 7.05. And Queensland have invited Jai Arrow into their camp before State of Origin 1 next week. The 30-year-old former Maroons forward has medically retired after being diagnosed with motor neurone disease. Arrow played 178 NRL games and 12 matches for Queensland. That's sport. I'm Gary Denver.
9: 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From start to finish, they will handle the whole process. They're also handling the latest weather update.
10: Mostly cloudy for Tauranga today with just a light southeasterly blowing through. Heading for a high of 18 degrees this afternoon and then down to 12 overnight tonight. And then it's cloudy tomorrow. A bit of low cloud or fog around this morning for Rotorua and a cloudy day ahead. 16 the high this afternoon, heading down to 7 overnight tonight. And then a cloudy day tomorrow. A cloudy old day for Whakatane today with a light southeasterly blowing through. We're heading for a high of 18 degrees this afternoon and down to 10 tonight. And then cloudy tomorrow. Bit of low cloud or fog around for Taupō this morning and a cloudy day ahead. We're headed for a high of 15 this afternoon and then down to 5 overnight tonight. And morning cloud tomorrow.
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Our pātai o te rā is, would you rather be able to rewind time or fast

poison as can be the power check. Michael Williams here, and I'm running the show. Bell, fifth the vote. Now you know. Yo, Slick, blow.

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0: te paukai o Ngāti Piki ao 2026 ki te puna whakaraia a rākei ao. 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
1: Good morning. In this update, one person is unaccounted for as emergency services respond to a house fire in the Auckland suburb of Onehunga. The blaze on Trafalgar Street was reported to police just before 7:30 this morning. Officers are working urgently to locate the missing person, with closures in place for both Trafalgar and Simon Street. The cordons are expected to remain in place for most of the day, with people urged to avoid the area. There's concern that social housing reform may put unwanted pressure on stretched families. The government plans to increase the minimum rent contribution from 25 to 30%. But Lara Dorlin from the Māngere Budgeting Services Trust says it adds up.
2: An additional $31, which is on average 5% equates to, it represents actually a meal or dinner on a table, fuel up in a petrol.
1: Meanwhile, the government is boosting funding to ambulance services by $35 million over 4 years. The money will go towards things like establishing two new hubs in Auckland, along with extra training support and the creation of an electronic records system. Health Minister Simeon Brown says it will give people confidence they'll get the help they need when they call for an ambulance. And there's a call for early childhood education subsidies to be increased in the upcoming budget. New analysis by NZEI has found government funding's fallen behind inflation by 15% since 2020. The union warns a lack of action will lock families out of affordable education and care. That's news.
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1: In sport, the date and location has been set for coach Dave Rennie to announce his first All Blacks squad. The 34-man group will be revealed in fielding on Monday the 22nd of June, 2 days after the Super Rugby Grand Final for the Nations Championship test against France, Italy and Ireland. Meanwhile, the Crusaders are out to protect their unbeaten record at their new stadium in Christchurch tonight. The Super Rugby clash is sold out, with the Chiefs starting as slight favourites at the TAB. Crusaders coach Rob Penny rallying the troops.
3: It's a big event. You know, the derby fixtures are special and, you know, I just expect our men will perform for their people.
1: Kickoff's just after 7 p.m. And the All Whites are 25 days away from kicking off their FIFA World Cup campaign against Iran in Los Angeles. Captain Chris Wood is targeting a win, but knows it won't be easy against the world number 21 ranked team.
4: Iran are a very good side. They showed that in the Asia tournaments. They're not going to be pushed over easily. They're going to be ready. They're ready to fight there and do the business.
1: That's sport. I'm Gary Denver.
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5: For Rotorua, cloudy to start with. It burns off through the day with fine spells increasing. Light easterly winds, a high of 17 degrees down to a low of 7 tonight. Tomorrow, a cloudy one all day and a high of 17. For Tauranga, fine at times today with plenty of cloud on and off as well. Light easterly winds, a high of 18 degrees down to a low of 12. Tomorrow, less sunshine, cloudy all day, light winds and a high of 19 degrees. For Taupō, could be fine at times. It's a mostly cloudy one all day today. Light northerly winds, a high of 16 degrees down to a chilly 5 tonight. Tomorrow, less sun. It's just cloudy all day and a high of 16 again. For Whakatane, fine at times. A lot of cloud as well today. Got light easterly winds, a high of 19 degrees down to a low of 11 tonight. Tomorrow, less sun. It's just cloudy all day. Light winds and 19.

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Turn it up. Our pātai o te rā is, would you rather be able to rewind time or fast forward into the future? Let us know by heading over to our Facebook, the Heat FM. Turn it up. Let us know your comments.

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1: 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Turn it up. Our pātai o te rā is, would you rather be able to rewind time or fast forward into the future? Let us know by heading over to our Facebook, The Heat FM. Turn it up. 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

0: te paukai o ngā tipiki ao 2026 ki te puna whakaraia a rā kei ao. 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
1: 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It's getting closer.
2: Turn it up!
3: But I understand why. See, it's burning me to hold on to this. I know this is something I gotta do. But that don't mean I want to. What I'm trying to say is that I love you. I feel like this is coming to an end. And it's better for me to

0: step aboard the Lakeland Queen for a unique New Zealand cruise experience, embracing the spirit of Manaakitanga and the immersive beauty and culture of Rotorua. The Lakeland Queen, bringing you the latest news update.
1: Good morning. In this update, two new ambulance hubs are planned for Auckland. They'll be paid for through a $35 million funding boost in the upcoming budget. One will be in South Auckland, which Health Minister Simeon Brown says will help staff deal with growing demand.
2: These hubs will provide central bases for crews to start and finish shifts and ensure vehicles are fully prepared for service, strengthening coverage and response across a fast-growing part of our city.
1: A non-profit is asking for careful design when it comes to social housing reform. The Māngere Budgeting Services Trust supports upping engagement with tenants if it's coupled with wraparound support. CEO Lara Dorland says officials should also carefully consider the length of stay in Kaianga Ora houses.
3: We don't want to move family into private rentals which they can't afford or which are unsuitable or insecure.
1: Hawke's Bay growers are asking for a pause on McCain shutting a local food processing plant. Concerns have been raised about the future of food security and the local economy. Hastings Mayor Wendy Sholem says a group of growers are considering taking it over as a cooperative.
4: We've put a request to McCain's. They consider halting deconstruction for about an eight-week period, allow them to have the feasibility study, determine whether there is a viable pathway.
1: And after a slight delay, SpaceX is set to launch its rocket in around half an hour. The mission will be the debut of an upgraded version of the company's Starship Mega Rocket. It had previously been scheduled to lift off at 11 o'clock on the dot. That's news.
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1: In sport, the motorsport community's in shock after the sudden death of two-time NASCAR Cup Series champion Kyle Busch at the age of 41. The Busch family has released a statement saying he was hospitalised with a severe illness which hasn't been specified. Busch was in his 22nd full-time season in NASCAR's top division, where he won 63 races, which is ninth on the all-time list. No retirement plans for Formula One legend Lewis Hamilton. The 41-year-old seven-time champion has confirmed for the first time that he's still contracted to Ferrari for next season.
5: I'm going to be here for quite some time, so get used to it. You know, there's a lot of people that are trying to retire me. That's not even on my thoughts.
1: Practice for the Canadian Grand Prix starts tomorrow with a race on Monday. And Auckland FC have organised a watch party for tomorrow's sold-out A-League Grand Final against Sydney at Mount Smart. The free event will take place at Britta Mart in downtown Auckland from 6pm. Fans are urged to bring picnic blankets and food and watch the game on the big screen when it kicks off at 10 past 8. That's sport. I'm Gary Denver.
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6: For Rotorua, cloudy to start with. It burns off through the day with fine spells increasing. Light easterly winds, a high of 17 degrees, down to a low of 7 tonight. Tomorrow, a cloudy one all day and a high of 17. For Tauranga, fine at times today with plenty of cloud on and off as well. Light easterly winds, a high of 18 degrees, down to a low of 12. Tomorrow, less sunshine, cloudy all day, light winds and a high of 19 degrees. For Taupō, could be fine at times. It's a mostly cloudy one all day today. Light northerly winds, a high of 16 degrees, down to a chilly 5 tonight. Tomorrow, less sun, it's just cloudy all day and a high of 16 again. For Whakatane, fine at times, a lot of cloud as well today. Got light easterly winds, a high of 19 degrees, down to a low of 11 tonight. Tomorrow, less sun, it's just cloudy all day, light winds and 19.
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Our pātai o te rā is, would you rather be able to rewind time or fast forward into the future? 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
1: Kaiateahi. Which actually you can translate this one, means food of the fire.
2: Food of the fire.
1: And it pretty much means that's all they're good for. Yeah, might as well chuck them in the fire. So it is actually a bit of a curse, bit of a kofete, so be very careful when you're using it. And I suppose an expression in English that'd be the same as kaiateahi would be, what do you think?
2: I think through different levels of severity, you can be like, oh, tits on a ball. You know, for a easy go, but you know, there can be worse, you know.
1: You're... Yeah. Kaiateahi. He reo Māori. He reo Māori.
3: He reo rangatira. Kia ora te whānau. Today, we look at months of the year. Painga whāwhā, or aperira, is the kupu Māori for April. Painga whāwhā, or aperira, April.
4: He reo kōrero, he reo ora.
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Turn it up. Our pātai o te rā is, would you rather be able to rewind time or fast forward into the future? Let us know by heading over to our Facebook, The Heat FM. Turn it up. 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RGF Productions.

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0: The Hate.

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Nah, man. It ain't never gonna stop. Search. Raul. Te paukai o ngā tipiki ao 2026 ki te puna whakaraia a rā kei ao. Ko ngā kawemate o Te Arawa hei te praere te 2026 o ngā rā o mei, ko te pōhiri ki te are kinui hei te hatarei 2023 o ngā rā o mei, ko te rangi unuora e tūnei e karanga nei. The Heat.

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1: Kaiateahi. Which, actually you can translate this one, means food of the fire.
2: Food of the fire.
1: And it pretty much means that's all they're good for. Yeah, might as well chuck them in the fire. So it is actually a bit of a curse, bit of a kofete, so be very careful when you're using it. And I suppose an expression in English that'd be the same as kaiateahi would be, what do you think?
2: I think through different levels of severity, you can be like, oh, tits on the ball. You know, for a easy go, but you know, there can be worse, you know.
1: Kaiateahi.
3: Take in the stunning scenery of Ohinemutu, Makoya Island, and Sulphur Point while enjoying a buffet-style and a la carte meal. For more info, head to lakelandqueen.com. Now, your news update.
4: Good afternoon. In this update, a person has died in a house fire in Auckland's Onehunga. Fiends was called to the Trafalgar Street blaze just